Thank you.

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I'm going to go to the next one.

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I'm going to go to the next one.

Somewhere on a beach that doesn't appear on any map, a coconut is playing music it probably shouldn't. You found it. Welcome to Forbidden Coconut Radio.

I'm going to go to the next one.

Thank you.

Thank you.

Thank you.

Thank you.

Thank you.

Thank you.

Thank you.

Thank you.

Thank you.

Thank you.

I'm

Thank you.

Thank you.

Thank you.

Thank you.

Thank you.

Thank you.

Thank you.

Thank you.

Thank you.

Thank you.

Thank you.

Thank you.

I'm sorry.

Thank you.

Thank you.

Thank you.

Ha ha ha.

Thank you.

Thank you.

Thank you.

Thank you.

Thank you.

Thank you.

Thank you.

Thank you.

Thank you.

Thank you.

Thank you.

Thank you.

Thank you.

Thank you.

Thank you.

Thank you.

Thank you.

Thank you.

Thank you.

I'm going to go to the next one.

Thank you.

Thank you.

Thank you.

Thank you.

Thank you.

Thank you.

Thank you.

I'm going to go to the next one.

Thank you.

I think that's

Thank you.

Thank you.

Thank you.

Thank you.

Thank you.

Thank you.

I'm going to go to the hospital.

Thank you.

Thank you.

Thank you.

Thank you.

Thank you.

Thank you.

Thank you.

Thank you.

Thank you.

Thank you.

I'm

Thank you.

Thank you.

Thank you.

Thank you.

Thank you.

Thank you.

Thank you.

Thank you.

Thank you.

Thank you.

Thank you.

Thank you.

Thank you.

Thank you.

Okay.

Thank you.

I'm going to go to the next one.

Thank you.

Thank you.

Thank you.

Thank you.

Thank you.

Thank you.

Thank you.

Thank you.

Thank you.

Thank you.

Thank you.

I'm

Thank you.

Thank you.

Thank you.

Thank you.

Thank you.

I'm sorry.

Thank you.

Thank you.

I'm going to go to the next one.

Thank you.

Thank you.

I'm

Thank you.

Thank you.

Thank you.

Thank you.

Thank you.

Thank you.

Thank you.

Thank you.

Thank you.

Thank you.

I'm sorry.

Thank you.

Thank you.

something.

Thank you.

I'm going to go to the next one.

Thank you.

Thank you.

Thank you.

Thank you.

Thank you.

Thank you.

Thank you.

Thank you.

Thank you.

I'm sorry.

I'm going to go to the next one.

Thank you.

Thank you.

Thank you.

Thank you.

Thank you.

Thank you.

Thank you.

Thank you.

Thank you.

Thank you.

I'm going to go to the next slide.

Thank you.

I'm going to go to the next one.

Thank you.

Thank you.

Thank you.

Thank you.

Thank you.

Thank you.

I'm going to go to the next one.

Thank you.

Thank you.

Thank you.

Thank you.

I'm going to go to the next one.

Thank you.

Thank you.

Thank you.

Thank you.

Thank you.

Thank you.

Sorry.

Thank you.

Thank you.

Thank you.

I'm

Thank you.

Thank you.

Thank you.

Thank you.

Let's go.

Thank you.

I'm sorry.

Thank you.

I'm going to go to the next one.

Thank you.

Thank you.

Thank you.

Thank you.

Thank you.

I'm going to go to the next one.

Okay.

Thank you.

Thank you.

Thank you.

Thank you.

Thank you.

Thank you.

Thank you.

I'm sorry.

Thank you.